0: XYZ with Eric Zachary. It's Monday. We're back. Jordan is naked.
1: Yeah, that's how I feel right now.
0: That's what he typed in the script. You don't have your wedding ring on.
1: I don't have any.
0: Did you lose it already?
1: I didn't lose it. No, don't put that out there. Don't put that out there. I just didn't put it on today, and now that I wear it regularly.
0: Are you taking it off at night?
1: Yeah. I don't want to sleep.
2: Really?
0: So you're not committed at nighttime.
1: No, sometimes the cats will like think it's a toy. Shut up, Eric.
2: And they try to attack your
1: hand. Yeah, they'll try to attack my hand. So like I take my rings and my necklace off.
0: All right.
1: And I feel naked.
0: So no ring, but you got pants on.
1: I do have pants.

0: And week so, three, going
1: I just,
0: strong.
1: I just want to say, though, I am married. I know there isn't anything on my finger. If you think I look good, I am off the market. please just stay away.
0: Wow, just really crushing dreams out there.
1: Yeah, no, I'm sorry.
0: XYZ with Eric Zachary is on.

0: Rihanna is back, baby. Not with the next album, but at least on stage.
1: Yes.
0: And it's not for some prince in Saudi Arabia or...
1: Also true.
0: Yeah. Just, I feel like the last time we saw her perform was like in the Middle East for a huge check. But no, she joined Jay-Z for night three of his takeover of Yankee Stadium. A lot of people joined him on stage.
2: Oh, but, man. This was an incredible weekend.
0: Here's a clip of Rihanna back on stage.
1: Yeah. Audrey, as a young person, how do you feel about Rihanna's performance back?
0: Say the words that you said off air.
3: I don't remember what I said.
1: Speak from your heart, Audrey.
0: You said, ooh, she's been gone for a minute, huh?
3: Well, I said I think she sounds a little rusty.
1: Okay. She did say to the crowd, I'm a little rusty, y'all.
3: Yeah. But I mean, it's Rihanna. I would never have any real criticism there. Okay. You know?
0: Yeah. Like, I mean, she's back on stage. She's performing. Beyonce came out as well.
1: Yep.
0: The show last night started 4 hours late.
1: Wow.
0: I think by the time Beyonce went on stage, I saw it was like 2:30 in the morning at Yankee Stadium.
3: Bonkers.
1: That's nothing to the Beehive, though.
0: It's not even the fan commitment. To me, it's like I know from the production standpoint how many people are in overtime.
1: Sure.
0: How many fees they're paying to keep the stadium open past curfew.
1: Yeah.
0: I mean, imagine being like the concessions person that's been there all day.
1: Mm-hmm. Your Monday is ruined.
0: You're getting like mandoed into overtime. Yeah. And you're like, ugh, whatever. You're on a better have my money. That's
1: but there you go.
0: Is he done now or was it just three nights?
1: It was just for the weekend. I believe it was the 25th anniversary of the Blueprint album that kind of like started. Yeah, Jay-Z's whole career.
0: Mm-hmm.
1: Every show, though, was different.
0: Yeah.
1: So you got, like, different set lists, different surprise guests, things focused on different parts of his career, depending on what night you went to. So it was an incredible performance.
0: Jay-Z is back. Rihanna is back. Beyonce is back. All the people are back, at least if you went to Yankee Stadium, and that's probably it. They're not
1: it's not going on tour.
0: Yeah, it's XYZ with Eric Zachary, your XYZ ENT Entertainment Report, all brought to you by Eggland's Best.
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0: Everyone in New York has a hustle. This guy is no different. Selling trash from outside Taylor and Travis's wedding.
1: Genius.
0: Which I actually kind of, you know, I sometimes when people are like buying random like chewed up gum on eBay, sure. I'm like, gross. But this guy, he did it in a very artistic way. His name is Justin Gignac.
1: Anyway.
0: And he collected rubbish outside of Madison Square Garden, everything from old cigarette butts to Metro cards to confetti, things that he could find that were quote unquote related to the wedding. And he put them in these little plastic cubes, sold 50 of them at $25 a pop.
1: That's crazy.
0: That was the small entry level cube. Oh. And then they had cubes that were bigger that were going for $100 a pop, and he sold out everything within 24 hours.
2: So obviously, I think these are super cute.
0: Yeah.
2: I think he could have sold them for way more, though.
0: Sure. I mean, and he was like, it's not just like a random piece of trash in a square. Like, it is, but like, he did it artistically. Like, they would look fine
2: They're
0: displayed
2: so
0: on a
2: cute.
0: Counter. Yeah, but if you wanted a piece of some New York City garbage, maybe a little bit of Taylor Swift and Travis Kelce magic sprinkled on top of it. They're sold out now, but I feel like he's got a follow-up coming.
1: I mean, this just seems like a scam anyway around.

0: It's called Mom's Hot Take on XYZ with Eric Zachary. All brought to you by T-Mobile. My mom joining the show to provide her perspective on what's trending. And nothing says pop culture like gardening.
1: Or disco balls.
0: Or disco balls. Yeah, okay. You said there's this new trend going around where people are adding disco balls to their
1: gardens.
0: Backyards.
1: Yes, their backyards. I believe it stems from a long time ago when people used to fill a baggie up with water and hang it, and it would reflect. Reflection, doesn't the birds don't like that. And
0: yes. So people don't want birds in their garden?
1: Wasps and certain types of insects.
0: Are you saying like to protect like vegetation?
1: Yes.
2: Like just flowers, like if you're growing veggies and whatever.
3: Right. Yeah.
0: Gone are the scarecrows, in is the earth, wind, and fire disco ball.
2: Right.
1: Yes. So okay. I believe for Christmas this year, I'm going to get Lynn a disco ball.
2: Jordan's mom.
1: Yeah.
2: Okay. You know you don't garden in the winter.
0: Well, your mom doesn't also leave the house in the winter.
1: She can use it in the spring.
0: All right, Mom's Hot Take on disco balls and gardening coming up next.

0: XYZ with their exactly. Mom's hot take. You want a disco ball for gardening?
1: I want everyone to have a disco ball so those damn rabbits don't eat all the vegetation.
0: What are you, Elmer Fudd? Now, wabbit will come get my carrots.
1: So the new thing is now getting a disco ball for your yard to keep away wasps, to keep away bugs, and also to keep the unwanted bunnies, birds away from your garden. Have you heard of this, boys?
0: They just don't like
1: girls.
0: Disco music? Or?
1: No, it has nothing to do with the music. They don't like the reflection that the ball is spinning and sending off. It sends them away.
0: Okay.
2: Right.
3: Do you think it works?
1: I do.
2: I can see it working.
1: Yeah.
2: I mean, to your point, you had said that people used to hang like bags of like clear bags of water so that when the sun hits it, the reflective light kind of scares off certain predators. Mm-hmm. So I could see the disco ball being very effective.
0: So it's the movement of the reflection that they think or perceive as a predator or something that's bothersome.
1: It throws their whole vibe off. They don't know which direction to go.
2: Interesting, because it brings our whole vibe out.
3: Yeah.
0: Nothing says gardening like Bee Gees.
1: But I think it's a great idea.
0: Yeah. Okay.
2: Yeah.
0: So the hot take is to do it?
1: I'm going to go get a disco ball today.
2: Do you garden much?
1: Yeah, I do. I have basil this year, and I have chives.
3: Nice.
0: Okay.
1: And I have peppermint.
0: Where does one obtain a disco ball? Don't say Amazon. Where would you go?
1: I would think like a music store.
2: Okay, like a guitar center.
1: I don't know if
0: they really care.
2: Audrey, you frequent Guitar Center. Yeah. Are there disco balls there?
3: I was going to say maybe like a Michaels.
2: A Michaels? Okay.
3: You might have to make your own
0: disco ball.
2: How would you even go about that?
0: It's a reflective, little mirror pieces, and use glue and adhesive around like a styrofoam ball. I know this because my dad had several when he had a DJ company.
1: I know. Where did they go?
0: They fell apart because back then they were like, you know, very cheaply made. You couldn't get them made in mass.
1: Yeah, but
0: now.
1: I need one.
0: I'm sure you can grab one on Amazon pretty easily.
2: Sure. Yes.
0: But okay. So are you going for like one centerpiece with the light and then playing music, like actually converting the backyard?
1: I love our backyard. I think I'm going to do two. Actually, I think I want to do one in the tree, which would just look cool. And then one up by my my little herb garden. Did you even notice my herb garden? Your mom, Jordan, gave me some more herbs. I planted them.
2: Oh, lovely. I did not notice.
0: Was this
2: your
0: a long-winded
2: garden?
0: Way to ask if we recognize that you have been gardening?
2: Right.
1: Sure enough.
0: Okay.
2: Got it. Okay.
0: Mom's hot take. It's all brought to you by T-Mobile. It's better over here. 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

0: Know every word. You still hit that high note. And kinda. And yes, you still love boy bands. No shame. That's why we're here. The 967, Chicagoland's classic pop.
1: Let freedom ring.
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Hey, it's Eddie V. Tuesday morning on the show, I'll have another two-night stay at a Red Roof to give away. Yeah, how cool is that? Also, Friday night, I'm throwing out the first pitch at the Schaumburg Boomers. You can still get tickets for that. It's the 967 night and Back to the Future night. Great Scott! I'll talk to you 6 to 10 a.m. Tuesday morning, Eddie V and friends on the 967.

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0: The University of Chicago, widely seen as the Ivy League college of the Midwest, is banning technology for first-year students to combat AI. Now, when they say technology, they mean no computers, yep, no iPads, no phones in those lecture halls.
1: I love it.
0: I do, too, because I want other people to suffer through school the way we had to suffer through school.
1: It's been getting too easy from what I've seen.
0: Take notes.
1: Seriously.
0: Use your hand. Let your hand cramp up the way mine did.
1: Right. Pick up a pencil.
0: Yeah, but the idea of not having access to technology while in your first year classes at a top school, no less. What do we think about it? Next on XYZ.

0: The University of Chicago has banned technology for its first year students. So any freshmen starting there will not be able to use their phones, their iPads, Chromebooks, MacBooks, anything of the like. They're saying to combat AI. Too many kids are just getting way too reliant on using ChatGPT or whatever various model to write papers or take notes or transcribe for them.
1: Well, how does this work though then? Because
0: you're turning it into the classroom.
2: First of all, I just love the fact that the concept of this confuses
1: you. No, I'm saying if it's to combat AI,
2: are you
1: handwriting your essays?
0: No, I don't think it's not. You're not allowed to use it, but like adjunct teaching at college, I have a lot of students that like will zone out, have their phone record the lecture, and then like go back and look at the notes later.
2: Yeah,
1: right.
2: In the lecture hall, you cannot use anything. So you have to handwrite the notes. You have to old school it.
0: Right.
2: If you are at home and you got to turn in a paper.
0: Yeah, you can use technology.
2: Exactly. You're not busting out a typewriter.
1: How are you combating AI, really?
0: It's because using AI rather than listening skills or paying attention in class.
2: You have to pay attention in class.
0: I'm all for a quick little cheat in school. I wasn't, not known for occasionally writing a few answers on my hand here and there.
2: Sure.
0: Allegedly. All that to say, as a teacher of college students, it is infuriating when it's a participation class and kids are just out of it.
2: Yeah, I think the bigger thing is that, it's so hard, like, because people are on their phones so much these days, people don't want to engage with strangers.
0: Conversation. And like, no, if you're just having your phone transcribe notes for you and you didn't ask any follow-up, you're not understanding the material. And I know I really sound like a teacher here, and it's only a part-time thing for me, but it really not only bothers me when I know that the student can apply themselves, but also like when they send me a million emails after asking questions that they would know the answer to if they were in class paying attention.
1: I mean, I agree with you. Like, I think it was very frowned upon to have your phone out in college when I was in college. And also I had several professors who wouldn't allow us to use our laptops to take notes. Like everything was supposed to be handwritten. I guess my thing is like, don't get annoyed with me for saying this.
2: I'm going to get annoyed.
1: If you're paying to go to college and you want to throw that away, then you throw that away.
2: I thought I was going to be annoyed. I'm with you.
1: No, because I'm like, that money is coming up. I paid for my own college. Sure. That money is coming out of my pocket. Every class that I miss is hundreds of dollars. Every time that I'm not paying attention is money that I'm losing.
2: Right.
0: I feel like
1: if you want to go and if you want to do whatever and not learn and that, like that, it, sure, in high school, it's a different story. But like if you're going and paying for college, like
0: to me,
1: whatever.
0: I agree with you at a higher level. Yes, Audrey. But it's also a respect thing too. Then like, just don't go to the class. If you truly want to throw money away, then just don't show up.
1: Sure. Yeah.
0: But like, you showing up and putting your butt in a seat thinking that like that guarantees you at least a C.
1: Well, and I agree with that
0: too. I'm tired of that.
1: I agree with that too. Because I do think that like, I don't know, I would hate to be talking to
0: blank stares.
1: Yeah,
0: I'm lucky if I get kids to take headphones out of their ears. And I teach a small course. Like, it's like 20 kids. It's not a lecture hall.
2: Mm-hmm. Yeah.
0: And the fact, I can only imagine in a lecture hall how many kids are just sleeping.
1: Yeah.
2: You're never going to get 100% of them to be as engaged because, some classes are just credits to kids.
0: Sure.
2: But at the same time, I think you're combating not only AI, but just bringing back a more traditional, like, level of normalcy in what is expected of a student inside a classroom.
0: Yeah, look, at the end of the day, I'm going to round it out with this. If you want to skate by doing the bare minimum, that's completely on you, and I agree with you, Audrey, but don't use then technology to make people think like your professors or classmates or potential employers that like you were paying attention. I don't like the crutch idea of it there.
1: Well, I just don't respect AI in general. So I feel like.
2: So then you're on board.
0: University of Chicago.
1: If you're doing that, then that's your thing.
0: Banning technology for first year students to combat AI, and I'm on board.
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3: They're not throwbacks. They're classics.

0: This week's Mental Health Monday theme is to invest in the adventure, right? Yeah. And I want to be clear, this is not dependent on how much money you have to spend. It's not how much time you have. It's taking a very deliberate break, but not necessarily like using that to just like sit on a couch.
1: Yeah. Mm-hmm.
0: Break up your everyday.
1: Break up the monotony.
0: Yeah. I understand someone's going to hear this and be like, well, of course you got to do it. But like, I got to fly down to Dominican Republic to Punta Cana for one night. This was not a planned trip, and I did not get to do this because of anything short than the incredibly successful women in my life. My girlfriend partner was already down there, and she said, hey, like one of the rooms opened up, and my mom, you know, served United Airlines for 30 years, so I had flight benefits. That being said, the lesson here isn't like, oh, like take a trip to the Caribbean when you can. Of course, that was very cool, but like for me, it's so hard for me to take time to do something like that on an otherwise busy weekend.
1: Mm-hmm. Yeah.
0: And again, someone hearing this going, of course, like there's a privilege built in there. I'm not ignoring that. There's also been times that I've had $0 in my bank account, less than $0. And I took a drive to like go to an airport or a restaurant I was really interested in and just drive by it.
1: Right.
0: The bigger idea is breaking up whatever your normal monotony is and making a small adventure out of something. It doesn't have to be anything that costs money.
1: It literally feeds your brain to do something different, and to change up your routine.
0: If you're like me, it makes me feel more like me.
1: Yeah.
0: You know, we work in a world like entertainment where a lot of people look at what we do or what I do, or 10-year-old version of me would look at what I do and like, oh my God, you're living a life. But like when you're in it and you're working it,
1: yeah,
0: man, just sometimes the ability to do something so different and take a second to reset is so important. So I highly urge you to think about what you could do to break it up. What have you not tried in the area, a restaurant? What have you not seen, a garden or something that you could do to invest in adventure? Because that's the kind of thing, those little moments that you remember in 5, 10, 15 years.

0: Jordan's hating on public safety. He said, if you're on the bus, take your helmet off.
1: Okay, so if you ride a bike and you bring that bike like to be on the bus, like you know, you get off at a stop and you get back on your bike wherever.
0: Sure.
1: Take your helmet off while you're riding the bus.
0: Oh, really?
1: Yeah. Yeah, because I mean, this happened earlier today. I was on the bus and there was a guy holding onto the pole with a helmet on, like the bus's Need for Speed or something.
0: But if something happened, he'd be the safest one there.
1: He'd be the safest for sure. But I mean,
0: what about my knee pads, Jordan? Should I take those off when I ride the subway?
1: You should take, like, you look a little funny.
0: Okay.
1: And we were all looking at you.
0: So Jordan's just saying, don't make me bully you.
1: Kind of. Yeah, you might feel safe in your protective gear. You're unsafe for me.
0: You're in the right here.

0: XYZ Fresh Out. A whole bunch of new music comes out every single weekend. It's really hard to keep track of some of the good tracks versus like people that are just releasing stuff on Spotify because they can. So that's why we task, as of late, producer Audrey to go find some new music that got added to these playlists. Things that we think that you might be into that you would want to add to a playlist of your own. So let's do a little sample size, shall we? A little sample platter, I should say. First up, Role Model. It's called Joy. Won't you come a little closer? This is the kind of follow-up that someone like Role Model, who has Sally that was everywhere last year,
1: right,
0: is like a winning combination.
1: Oh,
0: it's
1: yeah.
0: Different right. enough. It's still the sound. It's got that sing-along feel to it.
1: Keep the party going.
0: I can see him bringing like Kate Hudson on stage
1: exactly,
0: to dance.
1: Exactly, right? Like,
2: what
1: you know,
2: is she doing
0: keep
2: here?
0: That theme. I like when Al Roker was Sally.
1: Right.
0: But, yeah, there you go. Joy from Role Model. Next up, you have new music from Teddy Swims. It's called Break Up in Reverse.

0: That puts me in the
1: Are you okay?
0: I'm in a very happy relationship right now, but just like the idea of like thinking of a past relationship and playing it from the best part
2: made me sad too.
0: To the best part.
3: Wow. I got you guys.
0: Teddy swims. Break up in reverse. So then you got to cage the elephant. I'll never not laugh at their band title. Beaches in Tennessee. So

0: Audrey, tell us about this song.
1: Yeah. Well, they certainly haven't changed their sound.
2: No.
1: And it kind of got me. Honestly, I feel like it's kind of fun. I feel like we're due for a resurgence of the 2014 kind of you know.
0: Okay.
1: Yeah.
0: Like Mumford and Sons took some Adderall.
1: I don't know if it's time for, what do they call it? Stomp clap.
0: Stomp clap
1: that?
0: Music.
1: I don't know if it's time for that to come back, but
0: Cage the Elephant, Beaches in Tennessee. And then finally, Cody Simpson is back with a new song called Fluent.

0: I really like this. And admittedly, I'm not like the biggest fan of previous Cody Simpson songs. I was going to say,
1: where has he been in general?
0: Well, his old stuff, I remember, just, I always, and so I'm going to hurt someone's feelings, but it always felt very manufactured pop.
1: Okay.
0: I'm a sucker for syncopation. So when you put that kind of a cadence over that kind of a beat.
1: Right.
0: And it's just a good song.
1: Yeah.
0: The weird music video, he dresses up as a mime, but good song.
2: He is pretty brown. Hey there, pretty brown eyes. Yeah. What you do, yeah, baby, okay. Today? I forgot
0: Audrey's
2: about that song.
0: Catching up to class. Cody Simpson, it's called Fluent. You got new music from Cage the Elephant, Teddy Swims, and Role Model. This week's XYZ Fresh Out, all brought to you by Chick-fil-A.
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Hey, it's Eddie V. Tuesday morning on the show, I'll have another two-night stay at a Red Roof to give away. Yeah, how cool is that? Also, Friday night, I'm throwing out the first pitch at the Schaumburg Boomers. You can still get tickets for that. It's the 967 night and Back to the Future night. Great Scott! I'll talk to you 6 to 10 a.m. Tuesday morning, Eddie V and friends on the 967. Headbanger.

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1: You can't touch this. You can't touch this.

0: Mom's hot take today is getting a little more disco in your life. She's trying to revive the Bee Gees and Earth, Wind, and Fire.
1: Staying alive, staying away, staying away.
0: Is that?
2: Staying away.
0: Okay.
3: So you're saying, she's got a business model here.
0: You're saying forget Raid or the True Greens or anyone that's taking care of your backyard from insects. And
1: just get a disco ball.
0: Get a disco ball. Cause
1: and,
0: the
1: and the bugs will be staying away, staying away.
3: We got it.
0: Now, like, do you know this works or you just saw this on TikTok?
1: No, I heard this on several news organizations.
0: Name one.
1: CNN.
0: Okay. CNN's not doing a story on disco balls.
1: Yeah, they did.
3: I can see
1: them
3: in like
1: their
3: low.
1: Yeah, on their weekends they don't have too many
3: watchers. I also heard that if you install a dance floor, that keeps bears away too.
0: I hate it here. Mom's hot take. If you missed it or you want to run it back on demand, just search XYZ with Eric Zachary wherever you get your podcast.

0: I want to talk about investing in the adventure. Now, this is a mantra that I came up with, which is like my own version of carpe diem. Okay. A couple of years back when I was really starting to struggle with like being around cool experiences or adult experiences, but not feeling like I'm actually living in those moments at all.
1: Okay.
0: So it's your mental health moment, all brought to you by Progressive Insurance. Now, I'm going to preface this by saying the lesson here and what I'm trying to preach is not the privilege that I had over the weekend,
1: right,
0: which I, because of two very incredible women in my life, one being my mom, who served an airline for 40 years, and I was able to have flight benefits. I was able to very quickly travel to the Caribbean. And then my girlfriend, my partner, who, you know, had a trip book that was like, she had a friend fall through, and I was able to pop down for the night. All that to say, this is not a moment of me going, look, take a quick one night vacation when you can, but it's a reminder of like, because this was so unplanned in my life, and it was at a time that like, in my head, I didn't feel like I should have probably left work or left like the grind.
1: Sure.
0: It was such a reset. And this is something I preached for a long time, is that, you know, it's not a finance thing. Go to the mall that you don't usually go to, or go take that trip an extra 20 miles and go to that one diner you wanted to go to, or call up that one friend that you always say you're going to see and you don't, and do something with them like mini golf. It's just that reminder of breaking up what is so easy to be your traditional everyday,
1: yeah,
0: and doing something to reset. And it doesn't have to be this giant trip. I'm obviously going to be a huge advocate of travel. I understand that comes from a huge point of privilege, but there's different ways to travel, right?
1: Mm-hmm. Right.
0: You can travel locally and still break up your norm.
1: Sure.
0: And it was just such a needed mental reset for me that, yes, on paper, I got to live a very cool moment where I flew down to the Dominican Republic for a night. But
1: right,
0: that's not the moral here. The moral is that, like, that could have also been a fast food restaurant I haven't tried in a different neighborhood that I'm usually in.
1: I think we talked about this either a week or two ago, where, you know, like the idea of learning to rest, you know, and I think that this is a prime example of that. Like, it's not really just taking time away from work or saying like, oh, you know, I'm going to hit snooze one more time. It's breaking up the monotonous and you know, getting out there and doing something. If it's feasible to you, but not a part of the routine, that doesn't mean it's wrong.
0: Right. And I guess that's where I've found myself. I'm sure anyone hearing this can relate. Like, rest could mean just like watching 8 episodes of something on your couch. And like, don't get me wrong, there's definitely a time and place for that.
1: Yeah.
0: But it's also very easy to feel like that's the only way you can rest. And then that's also not, you don't look back at that one time you stayed on the couch 5 years from now and be like, oh man, I'm glad I got that in.
1: Yeah. Yeah.
0: You know, you think about that one time you met up with that friend you didn't, or you tried that place you haven't tried, or in my case, you get to take a quick, you know, one night trip somewhere.
1: Yeah.
0: Those are the moments that, no matter how much money you have or don't, there's always a way to break up the monotony.
1: Yep.
0: And coming back to center here is invest in the adventure. And invest doesn't have to mean finance or money. And it can mean investing your hours, investing your time, investing
1: in moments,
0: a break in yourself and your life.
1: Yeah.
0: You know, and that's something that I preach. So I'm very, you know, thankful that I have, again, two incredible women that made that possible. My mom for her flight benefits and my girlfriend for saying, hey, like, I'm going to invite you into a friend group trip that you're not a part of because I would like for you to be here for a night.
1: Yeah.
0: But it was also on Jordan, like a business partner of mine, saying, hey, just leave. I got this for a second. Like, please go. So I guess listen to not only your heart a little bit, but also those people around you that know you, that's like, take whatever you need to do to feel like yourself again for one night.
1: Yeah.
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1: Whoa, it's here.
2: It said, if you name it Penny Mustard, I won't work here anymore.
3: I'm not wearing a coat that says that. 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Today, that person wears a coat and a hat and proud too, I think.
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3: Our younger brother, Maynard, told us that name is stupid.
2: Did he?
3: Yes.
2: A lot of other people said that too.
3: And 6 months later, he told me that name was ingenious. That was the best name you could have ever come up with. Just took a little while for some people to get over the hump of appreciating it.
2: We got hate mail after changing the name.
3: Yeah.
2: Penny Mustard. Yeah. There were so many people thought it was the dumbest thing ever.
3: Yeah.
2: But we knew immediately it was the right name, and it is the right name. 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It always fit. It was unique. 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It had meaning to both of us.
3: Yeah.
2: It's unforgettable. It's a little weird.
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2: But weird things are easy to remember.
3: Yeah.
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0: XYZ with Eric Zachary. Jordan and I own a video production agency that we're getting off the ground.
1: Yes.
0: We've done a lot of freelance work for years, but now it's like really starting to become a company because we're 35 and need a retirement. That said, Jordan, I put Jordan in a scenario that he would not attend in any capacity on his own volition.
1: Yes.
0: Which is not only a country music festival, but it's being a lead director of multiple filmers or videographers and shooters.
1: Yes.
0: In a very chaotic environment.
2: Very noble.
1: Thank you.
2: Very admirable.
1: Thank you.
0: I'm very proud of you. I mean, you gave me the opportunity to take a break from something that would normally be like my most stressful weekend of the year.
1: Of course.
0: But that said, I realized that you didn't like make it easier on yourself. You just you just took over my stress.
1: Yeah. I had to jump in. And I mean, look, when you're running a production like that, there's a lot of chaotic elements to it. I'm not going to sugarcoat that by any means. Just the people that were at this festival.
0: Festivals in general, especially ones that are GA and any 12-year-old with a fake ID can
1: get into. Glad you brought that up.
0: All right, so we'll hear about Jordan's reaction to a country festival that he helped lead the production on next.

0: Jordan was the head of a video production team at a country festival that went down in Chicago. It's a pretty big fest. It's called Windy City Smokeout, and they had everyone from Blake Shelton to Jordan Davis to a few others.
1: Lainey Wilson. Thank you. Russell Dickerson.
0: Very pop country, but at times a little more traditional.
1: And yep.
0: Country is not exactly Jordan's bag, but
1: no,
0: you're a music
1: really.
0: Guy.
1: Yeah.
0: That said, just to set the scene, this is usually my most stressful weekend of the year. My former video production company that I was kind of running by myself, this was like my only big thing.
1: Right. Mm-hmm.
0: And now that Jordan and I have gone in business together, he said, hey, man, like you have a cool opportunity to get away for a night. Go do that. I got this.
1: Yeah.
0: Did you get it? Did you got it? Did you have
1: yeah,
0: it?
1: Yeah. No, I mean, the things that I was in control of, yes. I could control, you know, and I think that's just how everybody should go about life. Mm-hmm. When at a festival, multi-day festival, as big as that one is, you got a lot of moving parts that you just can't control. Mm-hmm. It's about pivoting. Can you handle a new situation or, you know, walking away from something when something new arises?
0: Can you handle drunk toddlers seeing you hold a camera and
1: now,
0: being like, I wanna be on TV, Mom!
1: I am 35.
0: Yes, you are.
1: I am not young.
0: You are the oldest person in this room.
1: Exactly. I am not young anymore. Mm-hmm. I, at a younger age, would be like, oh, you know, that's just what happens at a festival.
2: Mm-hmm.
1: I'm now ready to snitch on children.
0: Oh.
1: Okay.
2: Right.
1: Your kids, if you had a child go to that festival and you weren't there, you just bought the tickets for your kid, you wasted your money. Mm. Your kid is acting up. All right? There are children out there doing things I would be disappointed in that I saw.
0: It's just such a long day festival. It's only one stage, but it's on a blacktop, like parking lot. Mm-hmm. And
1: people are getting hot.
0: It's an interesting fest because like from they open the gates at like noon. So from noon to five, it's all, you know, people that probably shouldn't be consuming alcohol, whether they're of age or not.
1: Right.
0: And just like making themselves sick, getting heat stroke, doing way too much by 5 p.m. Seeing those people, either the lights are off and their bodies adventuring forward, or worst case, getting carted off by an EMT because they couldn't handle themselves.
1: Mm-hmm. Now, in my day, because I'm old.
0: Yes.
1: We have the mall. Right? You want to go meet up with some
0: friends?
1: This
0: is the mall now.
1: And yeah, that's what I'm saying. You know, like if I wanted unsupervised public fun, me and my friends would go to the mall. Maybe we saw a movie. Maybe we were just goofing off in the food court.
0: See, mall was too mainstream because Audrey grew up next to the Mall of America. So you'd go to like spelunking or like
1: under like on a roller coaster.
0: No, I mean, like the caves and stuff you talked about, or like trailer park
2: we
0: yards.
2: We would go like under bridges.
0: You went places where you needed a tetanus shot.
1: Right.
2: Yeah.
1: Yes.
2: I did do that. But I also went to, you guys didn't go, you went to music festivals too.
0: Not really in high school.
1: Not really in high school. Not like I'm seeing these kids now and I'm like, okay, clearly mommy and daddy's money got you here.
0: Right.
2: I went to.
1: It's not a cheap ticket.
0: No.
1: And y'all are acting a mess. You are fighting in public spaces.
0: Oh yeah. These little scrawny kids
1: these
0: fighting.
1: Little, you know, and y'all got no business
0: Audrey,
1: fighting.
0: You said you went to.
2: Well, I was going to say at 17 years old, I went to Lollapalooza, also in Chicago. With a bralette and a dream,
0: and that, like, that was all wow. That was a and that was a failure on your parents' part. But you made it through.
2: You didn't mean it, Mom.
0: That said, I don't think anyone should be attending an unsupervised festival like this until you're at least 20.
1: Something like that. Maybe that is like a future parent coming out of me.
2: I feel like these are made for kids.
0: Perfect example. Like, and yes, I know we're using a lot of Chicago festival references, but Malia Obama could not handle herself at Lollapalooza. There's a very famous video of her getting heat stroke and having to get carted off by Secret Service when she was like 17.
1: Right.
0: Like, and you're about as protected as a child can be at that festival.
1: Yes.
0: Parents, don't send your kids to fest.
1: I don't know if kids should be
0: if
1: a fest.
0: If you
1: want to
0: take them with you, that's a different conversation. But if you're just shipping them off,
1: Ship them to the mall. Start at the mall. Work your way up.
3: 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And Chicagoland knew all the words? That era is back. 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

Hey, it's Eddie V. Tuesday morning on the show, I'll have another two-night stay at a Red Roof to give away. 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You can still get tickets for that. It's the 967 night and Back to the Future night. Great Scott! 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

0: XYZ with Eric Zachary. It's Monday. We're back. Jordan is naked.
1: Yeah, that's how I feel right now.
0: That's what he typed in the script. You don't have your wedding ring on.
1: I don't have any.
0: Did you lose it already?
1: I didn't lose it. No, don't put that out there. Don't put that out there. I just didn't put it on today, and now that I wear it regularly.
0: Are you taking it off at night?
1: Yeah. I don't want to sleep.
2: Really?
0: Yeah, you're not committed at nighttime.
1: No, sometimes the cats will like think it's a toy. Shut up, Eric.
2: And they try to attack your
1: hand. Yeah, they'll try to attack my hand. So like I take my rings and my necklace off.
0: All right.
1: And I feel naked.
0: So no ring, but you got pants on.
1: I do have pants
0: on. Week 3, going strong.
1: I just want to say though, I am married. I know there isn't anything on my finger. If you think I look good, I am off the market. please just stay away.
0: Wow, just really crushing dreams out there.
1: Yeah, no, I'm sorry.
0: XYZ with Eric Zachary is on.

0: Rihanna is back, baby. Not with the next album, but at least on stage.
1: Yes.
0: And it's not for some prince in Saudi Arabia or...
1: Also true.
0: Yeah. I feel like the last time we saw her perform was like the Middle East for a huge check. But no, she joined Jay-Z for night three of his takeover of Yankee Stadium. A lot of people joined him on stage.
2: Oh, but, man. This was an incredible weekend.
0: Here's a clip of Rihanna back on stage.
1: Yeah. Audrey, as a young person, how do you feel about Rihanna's performance back?
0: Say the words that you said off air.
3: I don't remember what I said.
1: Speak from your heart,
0: you
1: Audrey.
0: You said, ooh, she's been gone for a minute, huh?
3: Well, I said, I think she sounds a little rusty.
1: Okay. She does say, say to the crowd, I'm a little rusty, y'all.
3: Yeah. But I mean, it's Rihanna. I would never have any real criticism there. Okay. You know?
0: Yeah. Like, I mean, she's back on stage, she's performing. Beyonce came out as well.
1: Yep.
0: The show last night started 4 hours late.
1: Wow.
0: I think by the time Beyonce went on stage, I saw it was like 2:30 in the morning at Yankee Stadium.
3: Bonkers.
1: That's nothing to the Beehive, though.
0: It's not even the fan commitment. To me, it's like I know from the production standpoint how many people are in overtime.
1: Sure.
0: How many fees they're paying to keep the stadium open past curfew.
1: Yeah.
0: I mean, imagine being like the concessions person that's been there all day.
1: Mm-hmm. Your Monday is ruined.
0: You're getting like mandoed into overtime. Yeah. And you're like, ugh, whatever. You're on a better have my money. That's
1: but there you go.
0: Is he done now or was it just three nights?
1: It was just for the weekend. I believe it was the 25th anniversary of the Blueprint album that kind of like started Jay-Z's whole career.
0: Mm-hmm.
1: Every show, though, was different.
0: Yeah.
1: So you got, like, different set lists, different surprise guests, things focused on different parts of his career, depending on what night you went to. So it was an incredible performance.
0: Jay-Z is back. Rihanna is back. Beyonce is back. All the people.

0: are back, at least if you went to Yankee Stadium, and that's probably it. They're not
1: that's not going on tour.
0: Yeah, it's XYZ with Eric Zachary, your XYZ ENT Entertainment Report, all brought to you by Eggland's Best.
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1: I'm old now.
0: You also don't like people wearing helmets on the bus.
1: Okay, you just look a little funny. We get it. You got a bike somewhere once you get off this bus.
0: You also feel naked because you don't have your wedding ring on today.
1: Today is a lot of me.
0: I'm just saying it sounds like a lot of like you're shaking your fist at a cloud.
1: I am old now, and I think is that what old people do?
0: Is this what Mondays look like for you now? Is just complaining?
1: Yeah, I think most days are me complaining.
2: Garfield.
0: Oh, you like lasagna too?
1: I love lasagna. That would actually make today so good.
0: You want a belly rub?
1: Please.
0: XYZ with Eric Zachary. That part won't be on camera. But if you want to watch any of the show, Spotify or YouTube, you can check out the video version or listen to us wherever you get your podcasts.

0: The University of Chicago, widely seen as the Ivy League college of the Midwest, is banning technology for first-year students to combat AI. Now, when they say technology, they mean no computers, yep, no iPads, no phones in those lecture halls.
1: I love it.
0: I do, too, because I want other people to suffer through school the way we had to suffer through school.
1: It's been getting too easy from what I've seen.
0: Take notes.
1: Seriously.
0: Use your hand. Let your hand cramp up the way mine did.
1: Right. Pick up a pencil.
0: Yeah, but the idea of not having access to technology while in your first year classes at a top school, no less. What do we think about it? Next on XYZ.

0: The University of Chicago has banned technology for its first year students. So any freshmen starting there will not be able to use their phones, their iPads, Chromebooks, MacBooks, anything of the like. They're saying to combat AI. Too many kids are just getting way too reliant on using ChatGPT or whatever various model to write papers or take notes or transcribe for them.
1: Well, how does this work though then? Because
0: you
1: like, are you, you're turning
0: bring it into
1: all...
0: the classroom.
2: First of all, I just love the fact that the concept of this confuses
1: no,
2: you.
1: No, I'm saying to if it's to combat AI,
2: right.
1: You handwriting your essays?
0: No, I don't think it's not, you're not in allowed to use it, but like I've adjunct teaching at college. I have a lot of students that like will zone out, have their phone record the lecture, and then like go back and look at the notes later.
2: Yeah.
1: Right.
2: In the lecture hall, you cannot use anything. So you have to handwrite the notes. You have to old school it.
0: Right.
2: If you are at home and you got to turn in a paper,
0: you're not using technology.
2: Exactly. Right. You're not busting out a typewriter.
1: How are you combating AI, really?
0: It's because using AI rather than listening skills or paying attention in class.
2: You have to pay attention in class.
0: I'm all for a quick little cheat in school. I wasn't, you know, not known for occasionally writing a few answers on my hand here and there.
2: Sure.
0: Allegedly.

0: All that to say, as a teacher of college students, it is infuriating when it's a participation class and kids are just out of it.
1: Yeah, I think the bigger thing is that, you know, it's so hard, like, because people are on their phones so much these days, people don't want to engage with strangers.
0: Conversation. And, like, no, if you're just having your phone transcribe notes for you and you didn't ask any follow-up, you're not understanding the material. And I know I really sound like a teacher here, and it's only a part-time thing for me, but it really not only bothers me when I know that the student can apply themselves, but also, like, when they send me a million emails after asking questions that they would know the answer to if they were in class paying attention.
2: I mean, I agree with you. Like, I think it was very frowned upon to have your phone out in college when I was in college. And also, I had several professors who wouldn't allow us to use our laptops to take notes. Like, everything was supposed to be handwritten. I guess my thing is, like, don't get annoyed with me for saying this.
1: I'm gonna get annoyed.
2: If you're paying to go to college and you want to throw that away, then you throw that away.
1: I thought I was gonna be annoyed. I'm with you.
2: No, because I'm like, that money is coming up. I paid for my own college. Sure. That money is coming out of my pocket. Every class that I miss is hundreds of dollars. Every time that I'm not paying attention is money that I'm losing.
1: Right.
0: I feel like
2: if you want to go and if you want to do whatever and not learn and that, like, that, it, sure, in high school, it's a different story. But, like, if you're going and paying for college, like,
0: to me,
2: whatever.
0: I agree with you at a higher level. Yes, Audrey. But it's also a respect thing, too. Then, like, just don't go to the class. If you truly want to throw money away, then just don't show up.
2: Sure. Yeah.
0: But, like, you showing up and putting your butt in a seat thinking that, like, that guarantees you at least a C.
2: Well, and I agree with that,
0: too. I'm tired of that.
2: I agree with that, too. Because I do think that, like, I don't know, I would hate to be talking to
0: blank stares. I'm lucky if I get kids to take headphones out of their ears. I teach a small course. Like, it's like 20 kids. It's not a lecture hall.
1: Yeah.
0: And the fact, I can only imagine in a lecture hall how many kids are just sleeping.
2: Yeah.
1: You're never going to get 100% of them to be as engaged because, you know, some classes are just credits to kids.
0: Sure.
1: But at the same time, I think you're combating not only AI, but just bringing back a more traditional, like, level of normalcy in what is expected of a student inside a classroom.
0: Yeah, look, at the end of the day, I'm going to round it out with this. If you want to skate by doing the bare minimum, that's completely on you, and I agree with you, Audrey, but don't use then technology to make people think, like your professors or classmates or potential employers, that, like, you were paying attention. I don't like the crutch idea of it there.
2: Well, I just don't respect AI in general. So I feel like...
1: So then you're on board.
0: University of Chicago.
2: If you're doing that, then that's your thing.
0: Banning technology for first year students to combat AI, and I'm on board.
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0: Hey, it's Eddie V. Tuesday morning on the show, I'll have another two-night stay at a Red Roof to give away. Yeah, how cool is that? Also, Friday night, I'm throwing out the first pitch at the Schaumburg Boomers. You can still get tickets for that. It's the 967 night and Back to the Future night. Great Scott! I'll talk to you 6 to 10 a.m. Tuesday morning, Eddie V and friends on the 967.
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0: It's called Mom's Hot Take on XYZ with Eric Zachary, all brought to you by T-Mobile. My mom joining the show to provide her perspective on what's trending, and nothing says pop culture like gardening.
1: Or disco balls.
0: Or disco balls. Yeah, okay. You said there's this new trend going around where people are adding disco balls to their
1: gardens.
0: Backyards.
1: Yes, their backyards. I believe it stems from a long time ago when people used to fill a baggie up with water and hang it, and it would reflect. Reflection, doesn't, the birds don't like that. And
0: yes. People don't want birds in their garden.
1: Well, no. Wasps and certain types of insects.
0: Are you saying that, like, to protect, like, vegetation?
1: Yes.
2: Not like just flowers, like if you're growing veggies and whatever.
0: Right. Yeah. Gone are the scarecrows. In is the Earth, Wind, and Fire disco ball.
2: Right.
1: Yes.

0: So I believe for Christmas this year, I'm going to get Lynn a disco ball.
1: Oh, my mom.
2: Jordan's mom.
1: You know, you don't garden in the winter.
2: Well, your mom doesn't also leave the house in the winter.
0: She can use it in the spring.
2: All right, mom's hot take on disco balls and gardening coming up next.

0: XYZ with Eric Zachary. Mom's hot take. You want a disco ball for gardening?
1: I want everyone to have a disco ball so those damn rabbits don't eat all the vegetation.
0: What are you, Elmer Fudd?
2: Now, wabbit will come get my carrots.
1: So the new thing is now getting a disco ball for your yard to keep away wasps, to keep away bugs, and also to keep the unwanted bunnies, birds away from your garden.
2: Okay.
1: Have you heard of this, boys?
0: They just don't like
1: girls.
0: Disco music? Or?
1: No, it has nothing to do with the music. They don't like the reflection that the ball is spinning and sending off. It sends them away.
0: Okay.
2: Right.
3: Do you think it works?
1: I do.
2: I can see it working.
1: Yeah.
2: I mean, to your point, you had said that people used to hang like bags of like clear bags of water so that when the sun hits it, the reflective light kind of scares off certain predators. Mm-hmm. So I could see the disco ball being very effective.
0: So it's the movement of the reflection that they think or perceive as a predator or something that's bothersome.
1: It throws their whole vibe off. They don't know which direction to go.
2: Interesting, because it brings our whole vibe out.
3: Yeah.
0: Nothing says gardening like Bee Gees.
1: But I think it's a great idea.
0: Yeah. Okay.
2: Yeah.
0: So the hot take is to do it?
1: I'm going to go get a disco ball today.
2: Do you garden much?
1: Yeah, I do. I have basil this year, and I have chives.
3: Nice.
0: Okay.
1: And I have peppermint.
0: Where does one obtain a disco ball? Don't say Amazon. 2026. Don't say Amazon. Where would you go?
1: I would think like a music store.
2: Okay, like a guitar center.
1: Yeah.
0: I don't know if they really care.
2: Audrey, you frequent Guitar Center. Yeah. Are there disco balls there?
3: I was going to say maybe like a Michaels.
2: A Michaels? Okay.
3: Yes. They would probably have a disco ball.
0: You have to make your own disco ball.
2: How would you even go about that?
0: It's a reflective,
3: you can definitely
0: like little mirror pieces and use glue and adhesive around like a styrofoam ball. I know this because my dad had several when he had a DJ company.
1: I know. Where did they go?
0: They fell apart because back then they were like, very cheaply made. You couldn't get them made in mass.
1: Yeah, but
0: now.
1: I need one.
0: I'm sure you can grab one on Amazon pretty easily.
2: Sure. Yes.
0: But okay. So are you going for like one centerpiece with the light and then playing music? Like actually converting the backyard?
1: I love our backyard. I think I'm going to do two actually. I think I want to do one in the tree, which would just look cool.
0: Sure.
1: And then one up by my my little herb garden. Did you even notice my herb garden? Your mom, Jordan, gave me some more herbs. I planted them.
2: Oh, lovely. I did not notice.
0: Was this
2: your
0: a long-winded
2: garden?
0: Way to ask if we recognize that you have been gardening?
2: Right.
1: Sure enough.
0: Okay.
2: Got it. Okay.
0: Mom's hot take. It's all brought to you by T-Mobile. It's better over here. 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

0: Everyone in New York has a hustle. This guy is no different. Selling trash from outside Taylor and Travis's wedding.
1: Genius.
0: Which I actually kind of, you know, I sometimes when people are like buying random, like chewed up gum on eBay, sure. I'm like, gross. But this guy, he did it in a very artistic way. His name is Justin Gignac. Gignac.
1: Anyway.
0: And he collected rubbish outside of Madison Square Garden, everything from old cigarette butts to Metro cards to confetti, things that he could find that were quote unquote related to the wedding. And he put them in these little plastic cubes, sold 50 of them at $25 a pop.
1: That's crazy.
0: That was the small entry level cube. And then they had cubes that were bigger that were going for $100 a pop, and he sold out everything within 24 hours.
2: So obviously, I think these are super cute.
0: Yeah.
2: I think he could have sold them for way more, though.
0: Sure. I mean, and he was like, it's not just like a random piece of trash in a square. Like, it is, but like, he did it artistically. Like, they would look fine
2: They're
0: displayed
2: so
0: on a
2: cute.
0: Counter. Yeah, but if you wanted a piece of some New York City garbage, maybe a little bit of Taylor Swift and Travis Kelce magic sprinkled on top of it. They're sold out now, but I feel like he's got a follow-up coming.
1: I mean, this just seems like a scam anyway around.

0: This week's Mental Health Monday theme is to invest in the adventure, right? Yeah. And I want to be clear, this is not dependent on how much money you have to spend. It's not how much time you have. It's taking a very deliberate break, but not necessarily like using that to just like sit on a couch.
1: Yeah. Mm-hmm.
0: So break up your everyday.
1: Break up the monotony.
0: Yeah. I understand someone's going to hear this and be like, well, of course you got to do it. But like, I got to fly down to Dominican Republic to Punta Cana for one night. This was not a planned trip, and I did not get to do this because of anything short than the incredibly successful women in my life. My girlfriend partner was already down there, and she said, hey, like one of the rooms opened up, and my mom, you know, served United Airlines for 30 years, so I had flight benefits. That being said, the lesson here isn't like, oh, like take a trip to the Caribbean when you can. Of course, that was very cool, but like for me, it's so hard for me to take time to do something like that on an otherwise busy weekend.
1: Yeah.
0: And again, someone hearing this going, of course, like there's a privilege built in there. I'm not ignoring that. There's also been times that I've had $0 in my bank account, less than $0. And I took a drive to like go to an airport or a restaurant I was really interested in and just drive by it.
1: Right.
0: The bigger idea is breaking up whatever your normal monotony is and making a small adventure out of something. It doesn't have to be anything that costs money.
1: It literally feeds your brain to do something different, and change up your routine.
0: If you're like me, it makes me feel more like me.
1: Yeah.
0: You know, we work in a world like entertainment where a lot of people look at what we do or what I do, or 10-year-old version of me would look at what I do and like, oh my God, you're living a life. But like when you're in it and you're working it,
1: yeah,
0: man, just sometimes the ability to do something so different and take a second to reset is so important. So I highly urge you to think about what you could do to break it up. What have you not tried in the area, a restaurant? What have you not seen, a garden or something that you could do to invest in adventure? Because that's the kind of thing, those little moments that you remember in 5, 10, 15 years.

0: This week's Mental Health Monday theme is to invest in the adventure, right? Yeah. And I want to be clear, this is not dependent on how much money you have to spend. It's not how much time you have. It's taking a very deliberate break, but not necessarily like using that to just like sit on a couch.
1: Yeah. Mm-hmm.
0: So break up your everyday.
1: Break up the monotony.
0: Yeah. I understand someone's going to hear this and be like, well, of course you got to do it. But like, I got to fly down to Dominican Republic to Punta Cana for one night. This was not a planned trip, and I did not get to do this because of anything short than the incredibly successful women in my life. My girlfriend partner was already down there, and she said, hey, like one of the rooms opened up, and my mom, you know, served United Airlines for 30 years, so I had flight benefits. That being said, the lesson here isn't like, oh, like take a trip to the Caribbean when you can. Of course, that was very cool, but like for me, it's so hard for me to take time to do something like that on an otherwise busy weekend.
1: Yeah.
0: And again, someone hearing this going, of course, like there's a privilege built in there. I'm not ignoring that. There's also been times that I've had $0, my bank account less than $0. And I took a drive to like go to an airport or a restaurant I was really interested in and just drive by it.
1: Right.
0: The bigger idea is breaking up whatever your normal monotony is and making a small adventure out of something. It doesn't have to be anything that costs money.
1: It literally feeds your brain to do something different, and to change up your routine.
0: If you're like me, it makes me feel more like me.
1: Yeah.
0: You know, we work in a world like entertainment where a lot of people look at what we do or what I do, or 10-year-old version of me would look at what I do and like, oh my God, you're living the life. But like when you're in it and you're working it,
1: yeah,
0: man, just sometimes the ability to do something so different and take a second to reset is so important. So I highly urge you to think about what you could do to break it up. What have you not tried in the area, a restaurant? What have you not seen, a garden or something that you could do to invest in adventure? Because that's the kind of thing, those little moments that you remember in 5, 10, 15 years.
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8: 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They're

Hey, it's Eddie V. Tuesday morning on the show, I'll have another two-night stay at a Red Roof to give away. Yeah, how cool is that? Also, Friday night, I'm throwing out the first pitch at the Schaumburg Boomers. You can still get tickets for that. It's the 967 night and Back to the Future night. Great Scott! I'll talk to you 6 to 10 a.m. Tuesday morning, Eddie V and friends on the 967.

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Hey, it's Eddie V. Tuesday morning on the show, I'll have another two-night stay at a Red Roof to give away. Yeah, how cool is that? Also, Friday night, I'm throwing out the first pitch at the Schaumburg Boomers. You can still get tickets for that. It's the 967 night and Back to the Future night. Great Scott! I'll talk to you 6 to 10 a.m. Tuesday morning, Eddie V and friends on the 967.

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1: Yeah. Give it to me now. Give it to me now. Give it to me now. Give it to me now.
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Hey, it's Eddie V. Tuesday morning on the show, I'll have another two-night stay at a Red Roof to give away. Yeah, how cool is that? Also, Friday night, I'm throwing out the first pitch at the Schaumburg Boomers. You can still get tickets for that. It's the 9-6-7 night and Back to the Future night. Great Scott! I'll talk to you 6 to 10 a.m. Tuesday morning, Eddie V and friends on the 9-6-7.

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1: I think it's ludicrous and stupid to have a graduation party for middle school, elementary school, junior high. 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

Hey, it's Eddie V. Tuesday morning on the show, I'll have another two-night stay at a Red Roof to give away. Yeah, how cool is that? Also, Friday night, I'm throwing out the first pitch at the Schaumburg Boomers. You can still get tickets for that. It's the 967 night and Back to the Future night. Great Scott! I'll talk to you 6 to 10 a.m. Tuesday morning, Eddie V and friends on the 967.

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Hey, it's Eddie V. Tuesday morning on the show, I'll have another two-night stay at a Red Roof to give away. Yeah, how cool is that? Also, Friday night, I'm throwing out the first pitch at the Schaumburg Boomers. You can still get tickets for that. It's the 967 night and Back to the Future night. Great Scott! I'll talk to you 6 to 10 a.m. Tuesday morning, Eddie V and friends on the 967.

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Hey, it's Eddie V. Tuesday morning on the show, I'll have another two-night stay at a Red Roof to give away. Yeah, how cool is that? Also, Friday night, I'm throwing out the first pitch at the Schaumburg Boomers. You can still get tickets for that. It's the 967 night and Back to the Future night. Great Scott! I'll talk to you 6 to 10 a.m. Tuesday morning, Eddie V and friends on the 967. What is love?

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1: But I don't understand why. 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
1: Okay, wait a minute. Friday was National Macaroni Day. Remember that? We used it for Ed Wordplay. Now today's National Mac and Cheese. We're not doing that again. Who's making these calendars? Spread that stuff out. All right. Anyway, I've already got another idea for Ed Wordplay. How you doing? It's Eddie Volkman. You can call me Eddie V, and this is Eddie V and Friends. And it's going to be a hot scorcher today. My family's back. And, of course, the house was a disaster. Because it always is when I'm the only one there. Actually, there were a couple of disasters. We'll talk about that. We'll talk about life and love and everything going on. We got fairs, summer fairs starting to go on, and a lot more. Also got a two-night stay at a Red Roof to give away. So if you want to win that, maybe you'll hang around a while. Or maybe just because we like each other. Welcome to the show. Let's get this show on the road.

0: How you doing on this Tuesday morning? It's Eddie V and friends. Going to be 93, 94 degrees. I heard some people say I'm closer to 98. Definitely going to be uncomfortable. And there's like an ozone air quality alert, whatever you want to call it. Just, if you have trouble breathing, today might not be a great day to be out jogging or whatever. My wife and daughter, we were in Florida for 10 days, got back, and they went to a Michigan lake house with friends and just got back last night. And of course, whenever they leave and come home and I've been there, it's a disaster. You guys know how it is. But actually, this time it was. I noticed yesterday, the French bulldog normally sleeps with my daughter because it's her dog. When they go out of town, both dogs sleep with me. The French bulldog loves to burrow under the covers, but then gets too hot and sometimes gets sick. So, yeah, sure enough, there was a blob on the bed. And so, you know, I had failed miserably. So, they needed to change the sheets. Oh, and I also made something. Get this horrible crime I committed. I made myself something to eat. And I couldn't wash the pan out right away because it was too hot. So, I put it in the sink and then I took a nap. But there were dishes everywhere, is how the report went when I got home. You guys know how it is. It's called marriage. It's fun. It's everything's cleaned up now. All right, then. Coming up, we're going to see if the late night TV talk show people got back to work so we can get a little Eddie V's joke break and a whole lot more going on. Glad you're here.
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It's Eddie V and friends on the 967. We are Chicagoland's classic pop. Fun week. Tomorrow on the show, Larry Breon from the Kane County Fair. Whoa! He's going to talk about the fair opening tomorrow. Let's see. Friday night, get to throw out the first ball at the Boomers game. More about that coming up. And my band's playing this weekend, too. So busy. I like it that way.

0: If you leave, you won't hear the jokes. It is Eddie V and friends. Time for our joke break. We get the best jokes from late night TV when they're working. What do you know? They came back to work last night. Let's see what they were joking about.
1: Tesla recently launched its robo-taxi service in Miami. They got the idea when they realized absolutely no one in Miami is good to drive.
0: What?
2: There's a nationwide outbreak of explosive diarrhea linked to a parasite that can be found in some produce. As a result, some Taco Bell locations are no longer offering some ingredients. This is real. Take a look.
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0: All right. By the way, there is a link to some stomach bug coming out of Michigan. And like 44 people have gotten sick. I'll tell you about it so I can tell you what to avoid coming up where we would normally do Know Your 90s at 9. Because Jillian was still in Vegas yesterday.
4: 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Kinda. And yes, you still love boy bands. No shame. 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
4: Weather.
0: Sunny, very humid today. It's not too bad to start, but it'll get there. And a high of 93 to 96, depending on where you are.

0: We also have a, they call it Air Pollution Action Day. Air is supposed to be not real good with ozone and stuff. All right, now, still pleasant 70 degrees.
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Don't forget, every Tuesday morning on the 967, right around 8 o'clock, we have our next deal drop. And I'm looking at it now. I can't tell you what it is yet, but it's food and it's drinks, and it saved you a lot of money. So hope you'll listen then. Coming up next, what's going on with Michigan and stomach bugs?

0: guys remember yesterday I was talking about that grandpa that got knocked 8 feet in the air by a bison in Yellowstone Park? And he wasn't one of those people that was trying to go get a selfie. It just charged at him. There's now video out you can find on the internet. And wow, I don't know how old this grandpa is. Like I said, you could be a grandpa at 40 years old, but he really did get knocked like 8 feet in the air. And now the Tampa Bay Buccaneers, I forgot which receiver does a backflip like that. They're using it as a promotional video. But yeah, if you want to look up Bison knocks man in air on the internet. You'll see it. And he wasn't really hurt that bad. As opposed to people in Michigan, my wife and daughter spent 3 days in Michigan, and I hope they didn't have any salad. There's a massive outbreak of cyclosporiasis, an illness caused by the cyclospora parasite. You don't need to know what that means. It just means they're having illnesses, watery, explosive diarrhea. Why don't they just say really bad diarrhea? Explosive is just so gross. It can last for weeks if untreated. So they say they're really focusing now on produce like bagged salads and leafy greens. Like they were actually joking about it there. Cilantro, things like that. But yeah, don't eat salad in Michigan. but they say over 2,600 cases of this. And it's spreading, so yeah, but I'll have a BT. Hold the L, right? All right, that's in Michigan. I don't think my family had any salads while they were out there. You know how unhealthy we eat on vacation. All right, coming up, yes, it's National Mac and Cheese Day, but we just did National Macaroni Day. So today is National Tape Measure Day. Think about that. We're going to use that for our upcoming Ed Wordplay. And you could be a millionaire if you play this week with the prize we have. Hang on.
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Millions is up to $637 million tonight. Tomorrow night, Powerball is almost $500 million. So some good jackpots going there. But we're teaming up with the Illinois Lottery to give away these bundles of six free scratch-off tickets. It's about $100 worth of tickets. And one of them could win you up to $2 million. It's lottery week at the 967. So if you play Ed Wordplay coming up next, you could win those goodies.

0: Well, all right. Time for today's Ed Wordplay. We play with words and music. And it's fun. And everybody playing this week will be in a drawing for this bundle of Illinois lottery tickets. 6 total tickets. They would cost you $100 just to buy. And they could win you up to $2 million. It's lottery week at the 967. So, today is National Tape Measure Day. Anybody still use a tape measure? So, here's what we're going to do. Change a song title by adding some kind of unit of measurement to it. That could be anything. It could be metric. It could be cups in the kitchen. So, here are my 3. Watch out, boy. She'll chew you up. She's a man meter. How about with or without you? Or die with a mile? Those are my 3. I see people are posting already. So, add a unit of measurement to a song title and post it on the 967 Facebook page. And then I'll read some of the funniest answers. I'm already seeing a couple of funny ones. Coming up around 8:55 this morning. All right, speaking of tape measures, a lot of tape measure length home runs last night at the Home Run Derby before tonight's All-Star Game. And a former favorite around here looked like he was going to win it, but we'll tell you what happened. A little sound bite coming up.
1: 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When Eddie V narrated your mornings? When every chorus hit? And Chicagoland knew all the words? That era?

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It's Eddie V and friends. If you haven't seen Moana yet and you want to, you can see it free on us. We have four packs of Fandango passes that you can win just by registering your name at the967.com. Come on, go do that. You'll probably win.

0: Major League Baseball game tonight. White Sox have, they got Murataki. Is he playing? I'm not sure. Pete Crow Armstrong, the only representative for the Cubs. But last night was a home run derby. And I actually didn't watch it for the first time in years. I think it just turned in early. But our buddy Kyle Schwarber, the former Cub, who's now going to be a Hall of Famer. Thanks a lot. Nice trade there, guys. Was playing for his home team now of Philadelphia. The game was in Philadelphia. And home run derby kind of ended like this.
1: One more to tie, two to win it. We are tied! Oh, man! Jordan Walker can upend the whole thing as one of the longest shots on the board with a home run right here. Is that enough? Jordan Walker wins it!
2: Come on, baby!
0: Oh, man, that sounds exciting. But it would have been nice for, Kyle Schwarber to win for Philadelphia, where he now plays, because we traded him. But Jordan Walker, I don't even know who he played. Oh, he's a Cardinal. Cardinals to the Cubs are like Green Bay to the Bears. So. Hey, speaking of baseball, hope you guys will come out to the Schaumburg Boomers game. You can get tickets at boomersbaseball.com. Friday night is Back to the Future night. I love one of my all-time favorite movies, and also like 9/6/7 night. 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Still practicing. 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I'll be hanging out, in the, what do they call the walkways and stuff. If you want to say hi, it'd be fun.
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0: remember Bobby Moynihan on Saturday Night Live? What was the character?
1: Did you hear this?
0: The gossip guy. It's Eddie V and friends. Did you hear this? The Illinois Tollway wants to raise tolls 45 cents each. Aren't they on some of them like $2 already? Like on 355? And then Bolingbrook and Homer Glen want to charge more for water. We're getting nickel and dime to death. I wish they still had the pay toll booths. Remember when Necco candy wafers would work as quarters?

0: youth is wasted on the young. It kind of means you don't appreciate things when you're younger. Like, it's Eddie V and friends on the 967. My daughter, about to turn 15, we went to Florida. She didn't use enough sunscreen, and her face almost got, like, blistered. But 2 days later, it was fine. And I said, that's because when you're young, your body recreates cells, like, 3 times faster than when you're 40 or so. Well, and then the other day, I told you I got some mysterious gash on my forearm. That was just, like, 3 days ago. I looked. It's almost completely healed. And I realized my body is acting like a much younger person. My hair grows faster. My nails grow faster. Everything because my body thinks it's younger because I'm getting my testosterone replacement therapy, TRT, from Game Day Men's Health in Naperville. 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
1: 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More songs you know by heart coming up on the

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5: Air quality alert for today, like ozone. If you have any kind of asthma or breathing trouble, and check on some older people, because a high of 93, but it could be 96. The record for this day is 100. I don't think we'll break that. Right now, though, already up to 71.
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0: Call me Big Papa. Eddie V and friends on the 967. Here's one from the I'll Believe It When I See It department. By a vote of 6-4, some Senate committee voted to get rid of the time change. Make it permanently daylight saving time all the time. And now that has to go to the rest of the Senate. But again, I'll believe it when I see it, right?
1: I've never

0: of that.
1: So Thursday night, we're showing a special screening, a preview before it opens of Odyssey, the new movie. Christopher Nolan, who directed Batman movies and lots of stuff. In fact, they were in town several years ago for, I think it was a Dark Knight. They were filming, practicing a stunt. I've told this story before, right outside my condo window. So then they broke for lunch, and Christopher Nolan was in this little place called Flamingo Bar and Grill. So I actually met him, and a very, very nice guy. But even though he's born in London, he spent a lot of time in Chicago. Now, the new movie Odyssey is the first movie ever to be totally filmed with IMAX cameras. The whole thing. I don't know why that makes a difference. I don't know all the filmography stuff. But he's been a big fan because he lived in the Chicago area for several years. And he saw the IMAX theater at Six Flags Great America. This was in 1976. And his dad took him there to see this short film called To Fly. And so it said it left a lasting mark on him. So now he's been into this IMAX thing ever since then. So a little trip to Great America by director Christopher Nolan. Isn't that funny? Led to him doing this first ever all IMAX camera movie, Odyssey. I wonder if he's a... Hey, there's Christopher Nolan on the Columbia carousel over there. Oh no, now he's going backwards in the red cars on the American Eagle. Isn't that funny when you find out people... Just like the Pope being at the White Sox game. You know, we're just all humans, man. We've all been there. All right. Let's see. Coming up. Oh, I think Jillian is back today. I want to hear all about her trip to Vegas. Oh, boy.
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This is the 967. Coming up next, we'll reveal this week's deal drop. We have a new one every Tuesday morning around 8. And if you're a social butterfly, you like good food and drinks with your friends, you might like us. In the meantime, keep doing the shaker.

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Wow, that was Lady Gaga's first hit, Eddie V and Friends on the 967. I remember she performed it in a club called Pasha downtown, and all the snobby Linkin Park girls didn't even pay attention to her. They'd kill to be that close to her now.

all remember our first unlimited plan. 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

0: another hot one. The record for today is 100 degrees. We won't get there, but could see some 97s, 98. Our thing says sunny and 93 here. I'm betting it'll get hotter than that. But the rest of the week's going to be that way. Friday's the coolest day, and that's good because that's the night I'm throwing out the first pitch at the Schaumburg Boomers playing the Joliet Slammers. How cool is that? Both teams from the area, and I don't want to embarrass myself. You can get tickets now at boomersbaseball.com. Trying to cram in as much as we can before the summer is over. I was just texting my wife. They got to go back. She's a teacher. My daughter's going to be a sophomore. I got to go back August 11th. Oh, so they're trying to cram in as much as they can. They were at Michigan for a couple of days. They're going to a water park today. Good day for it, too. I'll run down that whole forecast. But, yeah, they're already stressing about school starting. Less than a month away. Of course, me being the consoling family member, I said, don't worry. Just remember that 33% of the people in this house don't have to go to school. I think the phone cut off or something.
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0: We have an air quality alert when it gets this hot and sticky and ozone-y. So if you know somebody with breathing troubles, I don't know, keep the inhaler nearby or whatever. Today, sunny 92 to 95. And then tomorrow, 93 again. Pretty much the same all week. And right now, already up to 76 degrees.
1: 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This

the 967 Chicagoland's classic pop, the original Life is a Highway, not some country ripoff. It is Eddie V and friends, and today is National Mac and Cheese Day, but on the calendar, Friday was National Macaroni Day. So we already used that head wordplay. We'll be getting the results coming up. Next, I'm going to tell you my special Daddy Mac recipe.

0: 25, home of Playboy magazine. So she was, you know, 22, 23. She'd be walking over to go to the grocery store, and somebody from their offices would be in the elevator. Excuse me, miss. No. All right. So when I make mac and cheese at home, it's no secret. I don't have some gourmet recipe. Today is National Mac and Cheese Day. But some people get too fancy with, like, Gruyere and all that. And if it's too rich, I can have, like, three bites, and then I'm like... So my simple recipe at home that everybody loves, my daughter has deemed it Daddy Mac, or maybe I made that up, just Kraft macaroni and cheese. And I make it with that powder, that dusty, horrible cheese fake stuff. But I also, for every box, and for my family, I usually have to make like three boxes or two family size boxes, because I can eat in a whole one by myself. Apparently, I am a family of four. But so I'll make like three of them, and for each box, I'll put about a quarter cup of shredded pepper jack cheese. That's all. Nothing more, no extra seasoning or anything. It doesn't make it way spicy, just a little bit extra kick and a little bit different kind of cheese. And people rave about it. Try it. It's really good. It makes it just a little more cheesier, too. But, yeah, I like it. And sometimes I maybe go overboard. Sometimes pepper jack cheese has habanero peppers in. I go, whoops. When my daughter's like, what did you put in here? So choose your cheese wisely.
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0: Could you just purr, Katie? It's still early for some people. Eddie V and friends on the 96.7. So I was wrong. Jillian's coming back tomorrow. So, oh, she got to miss all the Tuesday meetings. That's a vacation. It is time for the results of today's Ed Wordplay. I don't know why it needs its own special day, but today is National Tape Measure Day. So I decided, here's what we'll do for that, for Ed Wordplay. And by the way, everybody playing is in a drawing for an Illinois Lottery, or as I print it, Illinois Lottery ticket bundle worth $100, but it could win you up to $2 million. We had a pretty big money winner last time we gave these away. All right, so let's change the title of a song on National Tape Measure Day by adding a unit of measurement to it. I'll start with three of my own. Watch out, boy, she's a man meter. Let's see. With or without you. That's width. And die with a mile. Let's see what you guys came up with. Jerry O'Neill did sledge grammar. I got it. Antonio Perez, cup town girl. Kristen Spaeth Palumbo, everybody wants to ruler the world. Donette Strukel, what's my gauge again? And if you like Def Leppard, hist area. Area, I got it. Shane Cosilla did mass monkey. And nothing but a pound dog. And mama, I'm coming ohm. O-H-M. Love it. That's a radio thing. Karen Stariotti, the leader of the pack. That's a metric liter. Every breath you take. And rolling in the depth. These are funny. Andrea Kirchhoff Breccia, blinded by the height. And a foot candle in the wind. You know what a foot candle is? It's a measurement of like light intensity. Paul Lockwood did hertz so good, like megahertz. Pint of no return. And kill a grandma got run over by a reindeer. There's a bunch more. You can read them all on the 967 Facebook page and on my personal page, too. Some people post on both, and that's fine.
1: 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You still hit that high note. And kinda. And yes, you still love boy bands. No shame, that's why we're here. The 967, Chicagoland's classic pop.
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1: 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This is the 967.

We are playing some of the greatest music from some of the greatest times in radio. It's Eddie V and Friends on the 967 Chicagoland's Classic Pop. Although the 90s were sometimes confusing. Remember there was the Verve Pipe with We're Merely Freshmen. And there was this band, just Verve. And then there was another one. Vervana.

0: think about summer winding down after the 4th of July. But, hey, just starting tomorrow, Kane County Fair is back. And we're going to have Larry Breon on. He's been on every year with me. He's the one who goes, whoa, it's fair-tastic. But it really is. It's always great for the kids. They're going to have magic shows. They're racing pigs. Friendly Farms Petting Zoo. A chainsaw carver. And some of my favorite bands are going to be out there. Hillbilly Rock Stars are playing Saturday night. Of course, I can't see them because my band is playing Saturday night. Now, I got to post that on my own personal Facebook. We're playing with the boy band night again. Like we did at, Tailgaters in Bolingbrook? This is at the St. Augustine Fest in Midlothian. I don't even know exactly where it is. I guess at the church, right? But professional bull riders, cowgirls, barrel racing. My oldest daughter actually won some trophies doing that. It's just fun stuff. And you can get all the information you want, KaneCountyFair.com. But yeah, Larry will be on to do his usual fun and tell us, we had a wine tasting one year before the fair. That was interesting. Yeah, I want to go on some rides now.
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Eddie V and friends on the 967. You know, I was the coolest dad ever until my daughter was about 10. And now from 10 through almost 15, I'm a total dork. You know how that works. Although she did text me from a friend's house the other day and said, "Who was the rapper you got in a pillow fight with?" I said, 50 Cent. She said, "Oh, cool." And then told them all. So I guess I'm...

0: this Friday night. We're going back to Schaumburg. Folks, it's Back to the Future night at the Schaumburg Boomers. It's also like the 967 night. Have some special announcements, and I get to throw out the first pitch. Game starts at 6:30. I'll do my thing at about 6:15. But I got friends and family coming, and because it's Back to the Future night, they're doing, for the first 1,500 fans on the third base and first base gates, these little Back to the Future bobbleheads. It's like a Schaumburg Boomer, but it looks like he's standing with a little DeLorean. That is so cool. I'm not sure if the car is part of it. The actual replica of the DeLorean. Doc, you made a time machine out of a DeLorean? Yeah, it's going to be up in the main concourse, so you can see it. I don't know if they'll let you sit in it, but very cool to take pictures next to it. You know, the flux capacitor. That's when I fell on my head. Can you tell I love that movie? And I love baseball, so this is going to be so much fun. Aegis Construction, by the way, is providing those bobbleheads. And there's a post-game fireworks show. My dad used to love to go to Boomers games because it wasn't far from where he lived. My brother's coming out. We'd love to see you guys there. Get tickets at boomersbaseball.com, and I will see you there. I think they even got a Boomers jersey for me. Ooh.
1: Remember when pop ruled everything? When Eddie V narrated your mornings? When every chorus hit in Chicagoland knew all the words? That era is back. From Britney to Beyonce, from Backstreet to Pink, from the suburbs to the skyline, this is the 967, Chicagoland's classic pop.
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0: 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It's going to feel hotter than it is. We got an air quality alert because the humidity's spiking. And going up to about 93 degrees, maybe 95. Right now, it's 80, but it already feels like 85.
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I screwed up, folks. See, without Jillian here, I'm not organized. I forgot to do the 8 a.m. keyword. Sorry about that. Today, it's music. Text the word music. You have up until like noon. M-U-S-I-C. If you want to win, choose your concert promotion, where you'll go to whatever concert you want, wherever you want in the country. All right, so the word is music. 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Again, music, M-U-S-I-C, to 855-820-7827. I'm so embarrassed. I have no dignity.

0: out. 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
1: Driving around these suburbs with nowhere to go. 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Chicagoland's classic pop. The 967.
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0: Oh, hot days like this. I know you're supposed to stay hydrated, although, yeah, how many memes have you seen about, you know, 80s kids growing up drinking from the faucet, you know, or from the hose outside, not carrying these big, look like kegs of water around. Anyway, I like cooling off my thirst with an ice cold brew. 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Well, maybe sitting by a pool somewhere today. Almost too hot to sit out. And God bless you guys and women that work outside. Roofers, construction people. The road must go on, right? But here's a new beer. Billy Goat Tavern teamed up with some brewery. You know, cheeseburger. I like the Billy Goat original down underneath like Michigan Avenue. That's the one where all the old riders used to go and get hammered. And now they got one at Navy Pier, but that's so touristy. And they even have one in Yorktown Mall, which really seems strange to have a Billy Goat Tavern in a food court. But, you know, they make the food the same. But, yeah, they got Billy Goat IPA and Billy Goat Pilsner. There's a Binnie's about a mile away from the station. Maybe I'll go see if they have that. Wonder if it's any good. Remember Big Hurt beer for a while from Frank Thomas? It was kind of like Steel Reserve. It was powerful and kind of bitter. And it was opening day at the White Sox. And we had Frank Thomas on the air with us, and he was introducing his beer. And I chugged two of them right in front of him. And I believe somebody else had to finish the show that day.
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And now there's a proposal in their legislature for 4-day school weeks. 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

0: that'll do it for me, Eddie V. You guys have a great day. Stay warm. What am I? Stay warm. Stay cool. It's impossible not to stay warm. Oh, boy. I'm just thinking about the temperature in the studio. Anyway, I got more keywords coming up a little after noon and a little after 5 because smarter people will remember the time to do it. Remember, I was late giving you the morning 8 a.m. keyword. It is music. To text to 855-820-7827 for a chance to go to see the concert of your choice wherever you want to go. All right, let's see. Tomorrow on the show, we're going to have Larry Breon from the Kane County Fair. Whoa! He's the guy in the commercials. Great guy, too. He really knows how to run a county fair. And he'll talk about what's new this year, what kind of fun stuff. Always good for the kids. So. And Jillian returns tomorrow. And I will be much more organized because she will be here. You guys have a great day. Stay cool is what I meant.
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All right, I need you to do me a favor. 2 hours from now, I'm going to give you a keyword so you can choose your concert. So start thinking where you want to go and who you want to see. We're going to hook you up with 2 tickets, hotel airfare, all on us. Your keyword at 12:05. Somebody.

So do you think Illinois falls on the list of the best states to live in or the worst states to live in? I'll tell you where it falls coming up in just a few minutes.

Hey, it's Eddie V, and Wednesday morning on the show, Jillian returns. So we'll be at full strength. We'll give away another two-night stay at a Red Roof. Also, more keywords can send you to the concert of your choice wherever. And we'll also talk to Larry Breon from the Kane County Fair. Whoa! It starts on Wednesday. Join me 6 to 10 a.m. Eddie V and friends on the 967. Yeah.

From Naperville to Joliet, this is the 967 Chicagoland's Classic Pop.

0: I am a Midwest gal through and through. Hey, it's Laura in for Jillian. I've lived in the Chicagoland area my entire life. I can never imagine leaving Illinois. I know a lot of people like to move somewhere warm. Maybe they don't like the winter or the sales tax. So where does Illinois fall? Are we on the list of the worst states to live in or the best states to live in? Well, we got good and bad news for you. The good news is Illinois is not on the list of the worst states to live in. Well, the bad news is it's also not on the list of the best states to live in. According to a new poll, the worst state to live in the country is Tennessee, based on crime, inclusiveness, and worker protections. So what's the best state to live in? Apparently it's Vermont. Yeah, it's been voted number one 6 years in a row. I have a feeling it has to do with their syrup.
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5: Mostly sunny skies, hot and humid, high 96 today. Right now, 87, sunset at 8:25. Today's the day you need to stay hydrated. Tonight, warm, very humid, with clear skies. Mid-90s at 6, dropping to the upper 70s by midnight. I'm Ron Roick with the 967 Chicagoland's Classic Pop Weather Check.
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0: I feel it is my duty to inform you that it is National Mac and Cheese Day today. Looks like we know what we're doing for lunchtime. Does anybody else add in some ketchup to their mac and cheese, or is that just me? Yeah, I'm still 12 sometimes.
1: 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We're going to dance. We're going to dance. And

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0: not a fan of AI. Hey, it's Laura in for Jillian today. I know it can do some pretty cool stuff, but it doesn't need to do everything. We have brains in our head, don't we? Well, there are four ways that you can stop AI from, you know, going brain dead, basically. Number one is ask for hints or clarification, not all out answers. This allows your brain to still do some of the thinking. Number two, write out your own thoughts first and then ask AI to review your thoughts, as opposed to having AI just think your thoughts for you. Number three, rotate an AI task with, say, a brain task. This allows you to stay creative, stay thinking. And number four, leave the simple stuff to AI and the more complicated things to yourself. Trust me, it'll be better that way.
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Well, this movie just reached a pretty big milestone. The Michael Jackson movie just raked in $1 billion. Yes, billion with a B. It's the first biopic to ever make that much dough. Did you see it? I thought it was awesome.

has trouble remembering their ATM pin? Well, it could have been a lot harder. I'll tell you what I mean coming up when I share these random facts with you for Tuesday, coming up in just a few minutes.

Hey, it's Eddie V, and Wednesday morning on the show, Jillian returns, so we'll be at full strength. We'll give away another two-night stay at a Red Roof. Also, more keywords that can send you to the concert of your choice wherever. And we'll also talk to Larry Breon from the Kane County Fair. Whoa! It starts on Wednesday. Join me 6 to 10 a.m. Eddie V and friends on the 967.

0: share some random facts with you for Tuesday, July 14th. Hey, it's Laura in for Jillian today. Well, the inventor of the ATM originally wanted to use six-digit pins. I think I speak for everyone when I say, thank goodness he didn't. Sometimes it's hard enough to remember just four. Apparently, we have his wife to thank for that. She said four is enough. Well, there have been more than 400 different flavors of Kit Kats produced in Japan, including pear, soybean, blueberry cheesecake, green tea, and wasabi. I don't think I'm going to be trying that last one. And your final fun fact of the day, technically, bananas are not grown on trees. The banana plant is sometimes called a banana tree, but it's actually an herb because it has a succulent stem instead of a wood one. Who knew? I guess I should have done a disclaimer at the beginning of these random facts that two of these may have made you hungry for lunch early.
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0: how much water have you been guzzling today to stay cool? 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Hey, it's Laura in for Jillian. Hope your AC is hanging in there. 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They're selling something called sacred water for $12 a bottle. 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It doesn't have to cost you $12. Hey, coming up just on the other side of this break, I want you to choose your concert. We're going to send you to see the artist of your choosing at the venue of your choosing. We're covering tickets, hotel, and airfare. 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

Hey, it's Eddie V, and Wednesday morning on the show, Jillian returns, so we'll be at full strength. We'll give away another two-night stay at a Red Roof. Also, more keywords that can send you to the concert of your choice wherever. And we'll also talk to Larry Breon from the Kane County Fair. Whoa! It starts on Wednesday. Join me 6 to 10 a.m. Eddie V and friends on the 9.

0: thinking to myself, there are quite a few really legendary concert venues in our beautiful country of America that I have not been to yet. One of them, Radio City Music Hall in New York City. Have you ever been there? Hey, it's Laura in for Jillian today. You could see a show at Radio City Music Hall on us. Sarah Bareilles is going to be playing there in September. She's got a couple of shows. I'm talking about choose your concert. Start thinking about who you want to see and where you want to see them. Anywhere in America. We'll fly you there. We'll cover the hotel, and we're throwing in two tickets so you and your bestie could maybe go to a legendary venue like Radio City Music Hall and see Sarah Bareilles. So your next shot to win this is coming up at 5:05 this afternoon.
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0: So what were you doing when you were 21? When I was 21, I was probably hungover and missed my sociology class in college. Well, this 21-year-old is turning her dream into a reality, and it's going to inspire you. I'll share this coming up before 1 o'clock.
1: Me not working hard. Yeah, right. Picture that with a Kodak. Or better yet.

0: And when I was 21 years old, I was in college and I was hungover and I was probably missing class. But there's a 21-year-old woman in Texas who is quite the self-starter. Hey, it's Laura in for Jillian today. Her name is Angela Henson, and she has turned her front porch into a full-on bakery. Yeah, it's called the Little Bit Bakery, and people are lining up for hours for her sourdough bread, her muffins, and her cinnamon rolls. But my goodness, this little baker, she has to wake up early.
1: I wake up really early. I would say my average time is 2:30 in the morning.
0: Props to her. I was sleeping until past noon when I was 21.
2: Got a minute? That's all it takes to win.
3: Hey, it's Jillian Bass. 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And on Friday, I will draw a winner. 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

Hey, Madonna in the news again. She is celebrating another number one album. Yeah, it's her 10th number one album, Confessions 2. This is the long-awaited sequel to her 2005 album. Congrats, Madonna.

Hey, it's Eddie V, and Wednesday morning on the show, Jillian returns. So we'll be at full strength. We'll give away another two-night stay at a Red Roof. Also, more keywords that can send you to the concert of your choice wherever. And we'll also talk to Larry Breon from the Kane County Fair. Whoa! It starts on Wednesday. Join me 6 to 10 a.m. Eddie V and friends on the 967.

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1: I think I have discovered the secret to a long and happy marriage with today's feel-good story of the day. Hey, it's Laura and Fragilian. A couple from Tennessee just celebrated 80 years of marriage. John Carroll is 101. His wife, Jerry, is 100. 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One of their favorite things to do? Go to their local McDonald's every Friday to get a sausage McMuffin with egg. 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

0: One of my favorite things to do is to see a concert at a legendary venue. So when I was in San Francisco a few years ago, I was itching to see a show at the Fillmore, but it just didn't work out. Well, I was looking at who's coming to the Fillmore this year, and the Wallflowers are going to be there in October. How cool would it be to see Bob Dylan's son in a legendary venue in a cool city like San Francisco? Well, you could be there. Hey, this is Laura in for Jillian today. I'm talking about Choose Your Concert. You've got three chances a day to choose whoever you want to see, wherever you want to see them. Yeah, we're covering two tickets for the show plus hotel and airfare. So your next keyword and your last one of the day today is coming up at 5:05.
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Happy Tuesday to you. It's Hannah B. Hope you're staying cool out there. This is unbearable. You're literally either inside enjoying the AC or out, hopefully swimming at some water park or something, because you got to stay cool, stay hydrated, and I am so over summer. I know, I said it. Unpopular opinion, but I'm ready for fall. Spooky season can be here any minute, and I'd be fine with it.

I've been talking about how I just cannot cook for the life of me. I've tried. Well, last night I thought you'd be proud. I made a steak Caesar salad. No, I did not make the steak. It was leftover steak from what my boyfriend had made. But I actually made the Caesar salad and I didn't mess it up. How? I don't know. There's not even really directions of how to make a Caesar salad. So the fact that I didn't mess it up, it's progress, right?

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Whether you're planning a weekend getaway, visiting family, or just looking for a reason to hit the road, we got something special for you. 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

was just talking about how I cannot cook for the life of me, but then there was a chain restaurant that just released this super exciting news where I may never have to cook ever again, and you won't either. That's coming up.

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1: Okay. Cheesy, I know, but I had to say it. I've been talking about how I cannot cook, but I may never have to cook again after hearing this. Olive Garden is bringing back the never-ending pasta pass. It costs $100 and gives holders 13 weeks of unlimited pasta. 10,000 passes will go on sale this Thursday, and Olive Garden last offered the pass in 2019. They sold 24,000. Honestly, I'm considering it. Now, I can't live off of pasta the rest of my life because it's a lot of carbs, but hey, I can get some grilled chicken, throw it in there, make a fettuccine alfredo. Can't mess that up.
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You may have heard your son or daughter say, "Mom, just spill the tea already." And you thought to yourself, "No, I'm not going to pour this delicious tea of mine all over the table." No, Mom, there's another meaning for that. I'll explain. It's coming up. It's Learn Gen Z with Hannah B.

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2: 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What's going on?

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2: Oh my God, Becky, look at her bunion. 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Ew. 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
2: 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It's hanging over the side of her sandal. Ugh, gross. 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
4: Hot weather continues for the rest of today. Mostly sunny, hot, humid into tonight. Right now, 95. Warm and very humid tonight with clear skies. Low 90s to start off the evening at 6, falling to the mid-70s by midnight. I'm Ron Moroik with the 967 Chicagoland's Classic Cop Weather Check. We'll do another check in about an hour.
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Eddie V has thrown out the first pitch at the Schaumburg Boomers game this Friday, July 17th. They're playing the Joliet Slammers. 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

Hey, it's Eddie V, and Wednesday morning on the show, Jillian returns, so we'll be at full strength. We'll give away another two-night stay at a Red Roof. Also, more keywords that can send you to the concert of your choice wherever. And we'll also talk to Larry Breon from the Kane County Fair. Whoa! It starts on Wednesday. Join me 6 to 10 a.m. Eddie V and friends on the 967.

0: Strike out on Tinder or maybe Bumble? Well, one guy decided to build his own dating website instead. He created a personal site packed with videos, photos, and even glowing testimonials from his mom. So far, it's attracted more than 1,200 visitors, and he's hoping one of them turns into the love of his life. Now, I don't know if you've ever heard, there's actually sites on Facebook. Well, I shouldn't say sites, there's pages where it's like Vouch Dating or Are We Dating the Same Guy? If you don't know what I'm talking about, you know what? Be lucky. Be blessed. Because when I was dating, before I met my boyfriend Eric, I was on those Facebook pages, Are We Dating the Same Guy? Where all these females will post pictures of these guys, red flags, all of the things. Or there's Vouch Dating where you literally vouch for your friend. And you're like, hey, this is a great person. So, hey, this is one step up, and I don't blame him for creating his own dating site. He's just trying to find love.
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thrown out the first pitch at the Schaumburg Boomers game this Friday, July 17th. They're playing the Joliet Slammers. 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

A first date takes an expensive turn when a woman's manicure request leaves one man stunned right here in Chicago. More on that coming up.

A Chicago man says his first date went from promising to painful after his date made an unexpected request. Christian Cooks says he picked her up at a nail salon. They had a great conversation, and then she asked him to cover her $120 manicure. He agreed, but when he went to his car to grab his wallet, he never came back. You've never met this woman. It's a first date, and she's asking you to pay for her nail appointment. No, that is on her. Come on.

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6: Expect warm and very humid conditions tonight under clear skies. Low 90s at 6, mid-70s by midnight. Overnight, clear skies continue. Mid-70s will slowly drop to the low 70s by morning. I'm Ron Moroik with the 967 Chicagoland's Classic Pop Weather Check. We'll do another check in about an hour.
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Hey, it's Eddie V, and Wednesday morning on the show, Jillian returns. So we'll be at full strength. We'll give away another two-night stay at a Red Roof. Also, more keywords that can send you to the concert of your choice wherever. And we'll also talk to Larry Breon from the Kane County Fair. Whoa! It starts on Wednesday. 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

The number one most Googled word so far in 2026. What do you think it is? Well, this was the most common word that I was Googling in 2021 when I was dating my ex.

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is your concert where we're going to send you to anywhere in the U.S. to go to the concert of your dreams. Hotel, airfare, all covered. 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

Remember when everyone used to update their status on social media? Have you noticed it's taken a nosedive? There's a reason for that, and I'll tell you why on the way.

often do you check social media? For me, I feel like it's second nature. I'm always checking and I don't mean to. It's just out of habit. Well, everyone used to update their status on social media. Have you noticed that it's taken a nosedive? They're saying that 55% of Americans say maintaining their social media presence now feels more like work instead of fun. More than half say they're posting less than they did 5 years ago, and many are being more selective about what they share. And the biggest reason why people are pulling back is political arguments, endless doom scrolling, and concerns about privacy. Honestly, for me, I use social media. Obviously, I work in media, so I'm constantly posting content, and I love to make videos and content. But when I'm off the clock and I'm home, I really try and not go on it because doom scrolling is a real thing. Like, you'll just be scrolling and scrolling and scrolling. I'm like, I could have went to bed an hour ago. Like, what? I can't even imagine life without social media. We probably would all wake up well rested.

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0: And
1: kinda. And yes, you still love boy bands. No shame. That's why we're here. The 967, Chicagoland's classic pop.
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2: Very humid and warm tonight. Low 90s at 6, mid-70s at midnight. Clear skies for the overnight. Temps ranging from the mid-70s to the low 70s by morning. Tomorrow, a copy of today. Mostly sunny, hot, humid, with a high of 96. I'm Ron Moroik. That's the 967 Chicagoland's Classic Pop Weather Check. Have yourself a great evening.
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chore that you have your kids do that they just don't enjoy doing? I mean, what chore do kids actually enjoy doing? 22% of kids are given this chore. What do you think it is? 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Has to do with water. 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That's coming up.

0: 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I don't know what I'm thinking about.
1: Hey, it's Eddie V, and Wednesday morning on the show, Jillian returns. So we'll be at full strength. We'll give away another two-night stay at a Red Roof. 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And we'll also talk to Larry Breon from the Kane County Fair. Whoa! 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

0: What's one thing that you cannot mess up in the kitchen? Maybe you are the cook of the house. Well, I am not. Today is National Mac and Cheese Day, so I'm going to surprise Eric. 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Now, that's something I can't mess up, right?
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These are the type of days where after work, I just want to jump into a swimming pool. 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

Freddie V has thrown out the first pitch at the Schaumburg Boomers game this Friday, July 17th. They're playing the Joliet Slammers. 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

If you sit with your legs crossed, you might not want to for long periods of time. Physical therapists say the position isn't bad itself, but after a while it can lead to muscle stiffness and some aches and pains. I'm like, us ladies always sit with our legs crossed. Like, that's just proper mannerisms, especially when you're wearing a dress or a skirt. So, you know what? I'll just deal with the aches and pains.

0: It's Hannah B. I am out of here for the evening. Have a wonderful rest of your night. I'll chat with you tomorrow afternoon, 2 to 7. As always, sending you positive vibes. Stay cool out there.
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